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They're doing fine. I used

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3: 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It's all a circus, kid. A three-ring circus. These trials, the whole world, all show business. But, kid, you're working with a star. The biggest.

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1: I feel pretty.

0: morning, sir. I've come to return the book I borrowed.
1: Finished already?
0: Ugh, I couldn't put it down. Have you got anything new?
1: Not since yesterday.
0: That's all right. I'll borrow this one.
1: That one? But you've read it twice.
0: Well, it's my favorite. Far off places, daring sword fights, magic spells, princes.

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1: 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Piece by piece, the way to make a work of art. Every moment makes a contribution. Every little detail plays a part. Just the vision's no solution. Everything depends on execution. Putting it together.

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1: 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I like that. 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
1: Matthew Morrison is returning to the basement of Wicked to star as Bobby Darin in Just in Time. He begins performances October 20th at the Circle in the Square Theater for a limited three-week encore engagement. Jeremy Jordan plays his final performance as Bobby Darin on October 18th. Actor and comedian Bowen Yang has extended his run as Mary Todd Lincoln in Broadway's Oh Mary for an additional 6 weeks. Yang, a co-host of the hit podcast Las Culturistas and former Saturday Night Live cast member, will remain with the production through January 17th. And a Broadway-aimed new musical, The Apple Boys, has announced its off-Broadway premiere. Performances will begin at The Duke on 42nd Street on February 16th, ahead of an official opening night on February 25th and scheduled closing on June 18th. The new musical is being produced by Johnny Hawkins and four-time Tony Award-winning producer LaShance. 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
0: Don't look so shocked, gentlemen. There's a new world out there.
1: There's a new world out where?
0: Mr. Hartley, that's a new melody. What's it called?
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4: How to get to Hades Town. 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Laying low, staying out of sight. Ain't no compass, brother. Ain't no map. Just a telephone wire and a railroad track.

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1: Playgoers, I bid you welcome. 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

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You

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1: The cowboys, the wrestlers, the tumblers, the clowns, the roustabouts that move the show at dawn. 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
1: Broadway's Dolly, a true original musical, has announced its leading cast members, all handpicked by the late Dolly Parton. Katie Rose Clark will reprise her performance from the show's world premiere production in Nashville as Dolly Parton. Carrie St. Louis reprises her performance as Dolly, the talented singer-songwriter, trying to make her break in the Nashville music scene. 11-year-old Nora Nunes makes her Broadway debut as Little Dolly. John Bailman will play Dolly's husband, Carl Dean, and Gabriel Ebert is Porter Wagner, the country music star who first introduced Parton to a national TV audience. Performances at the St. James Theater begin December 7th with opening night on January 19th. And It's a Wonderful Life, a live radio play, will have its Broadway premiere at the Broadhurst Theater for a 9-week limited engagement beginning November 4th, ahead of a November 18th opening night. It'll star Tony nominee Andrew Rannells as George Bailey. Opposite Tony nominee Megan Hilty as his wife Mary Bailey, Titus Burgess will play the angel Clarence, and real-life couple Harry Hamlin and Lisa Rinner are Mr. Potter and the town socialite Violet, respectively. For iHeartRadio Broadway, I'm Daria Albiner.
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soda to escape a kind of restlessness I couldn't shake after the war. 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All of New York City wanted what was coming next. Every

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1: Irene, you made me love you. I didn't want to do it. I didn't want to do it. You made me want you. And all the time...